you think that either of us is right or wrong? 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

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Vilified, crucified in the human frame. 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
2: Y'all got some explaining to do. Wearing fake chains like everything is cool. Everybody praying on you. Remember the number one rule. You gotta boss up, boss up, boss up. You gotta boss up, boss up, boss up. You gotta boss up, boss up, boss up. 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It go one puff, two puff, pass. Raise your glass just to finally get in the bag. You mad? Struggling's a thing of the past. Niggas never been cool with me. In hindsight, that was cool with me. Bitches never been good to me.
3: Never been good.
2: In hindsight, that was good for me. But the money made me look different.
3: It made me look different.
2: Ice on my neck, I got a crook in it.
3: I got a crook in it.
2: My wrists put the extra oomph in it. Welcome to Detroit. Our women never disappoint.
3: Never disappoint.
2: What you need? We got the drug of your choice. Everybody's self-employed. I'm one of them ones, all hundreds.
3: All hundreds.
2: I don't want none of them ones.
3: None
2: baby
3: them
2: girl,
3: ones.
2: How long is your tongue? I've been counting up till my thumbs go numb. I'm living comfy.
3: I'm living comfy.
2: On my weed musty and my fluffy. Counting money with my trustees.
3: My trustees.
2: Now got some explaining to do. Wearing fake chains like everything is cool.
3: What's it?
2: Everybody praying on you. Remember the number one rule. You gotta boss up, boss up. You gotta boss up, boss up, boss up. You better boss up.
3: Boss up, boss up.

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Got him fixing it. Got him fixing it. Showing love. Ain't gonna fix that. Ain't gonna fix that. Your trophy wife is participation. Nigga, your affidavit. Like

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You better boss up, boss up, boss up.

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No, you shouldn't, but you do. It's when you start to feel yourself. Loners in a crowded room. Stoners under power moves. The power lies inside of you. If only you would cheer yourself. They say the knowledge reigns supreme. Some would rather never know. Lost now, I had to change the stream. Said I should be letting go. If it's love, then let it grow. We're treading through the stumping grinds where people's heads are stepping stones as they jump the merry-go-round. The caption reads, it's going good, everything is going great. Every day your life's exchanged for pennies at the going rate. Speaking words into the void, but there's no debate. Hard to tell between what's real and fake. When they roll the tape, they say the camera never lies. Then lie to us in every frame. What some resolve will never die. Finds a place in every flame. The burden of a heavy name can sabotage a family tree. The burden of a heavy chain. The urgency of heavy shame.

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Echo chambers ringing out, barely space to hate yourself. No, you shouldn't, but you do. That's when you start to fear yourself. Lonely in the crowded room, stoners under power moons. The power lies inside of you. If

0: like it's wine cool. 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Nobody told me it was easy, it was all star pimping. Shit was all in sync, but then you lost y'all rhythm. But everyone ain't me, I can't fault y'all.
1: But I done changed a lot, nigga. I know exactly what the fuck I am. 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
0: What do y'all want me to say?
1: I love it all, I hate it had to be this way. Ayy.
0: It just stuck out to me like an eyesore. We on the concourse, the iron door. 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I'm flying tour, stepping back, rounded like an encore. Touched earth on my what's up, 5 plus 5 more. It's time for us, taking everything like a sign for it. Keep it angled like a short in the ox cord. It's all customary, you decipher it. 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I can feel it in my heart like carditis. 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We in that dog fight, it's one-sided. Shit gon' change me.
1: But I done changed a lot, nigga. I know exactly what the fuck I am. You ain't gon' tell me what I'm not, nigga.
0: What do y'all want me to say?
1: I love it.

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Need a ballerina to tweet like Valentina Shevchenko. I'm a firm believer in certain leadership skill sets. It's that fuck reason my gut feeling make real sense. Cause your model play tricks that your heart

0: sky. I was produced by a certain climate in a certain area in certain dirt.
1: I was out there, I know what it is, you know? And it's not nothing to play with. It's not, you know, it's not easy out there as you think it would be, you know? But if you're out there, do it right.

0: a standard life. Someone's giving you some bad advice. I barely strategize. I'm ready, set, and never satisfied. And always satisfied. And never stand aside. And never sanitized. I ain't killing nobody. My soul's gonna be free. Cause I ain't killing nobody. Even if somebody try to kill me. I ain't killing nobody. My soul's gonna be free. Cause I ain't killing nobody. Even if somebody try to kill me.
1: You ain't a killer.
0: Even people that be trying to protect me, be trying to infect me. Sometimes it affect me. Sometimes they respect me. Sometimes they resent me. And rather perform than admit to themselves how much they gotta work on. Have them where they can't stand sun rays. I've been there, probably still am some ways. Takes patience. I am into rap, not being rap patience. Ain't no worst cases, only oasis. Best cases is my whole basis. My whole vocation is raising a vibration to make it the place to be. Without libations, I use echolocation to get me from A to B. I ain't killing nobody. My soul's gonna be free. Cause I ain't killing nobody. Even if somebody try to kill me. I ain't killing nobody. My soul's gonna be free. I ain't killing nobody. Even if somebody try to kill me.
1: You ain't a killer.
0: Don't try to get me to join your crew. Don't try to get me to join your clan. Don't try to get me to join your clique. Don't try to get me to join your gang. Don't try to get me to join your sect. Don't try to get me to join your tribe. Don't try to get me to join your set. Don't try to get me to join your side. Don't try to get me to join your joke. I'll be cordial, but I'll let you know if I'm provoked. Oh, guess that's what angel meant by Holy Ghost. All the y'all could say was holy smokes. A sucker's born every minute. Y'all ain't winning. I ain't with it.
2: Nah. I'm not a killer.
0: I ain't killing nobody. My soul's gonna be free. Cause I ain't killing nobody. Even if somebody try to kill me. I ain't killing nobody. My soul's gonna be free. Cause I ain't killing nobody. Even if somebody try to kill me.
1: You ain't a killer.

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Christmas. I'm Mr. Snow. I'm Mr. Icicle. I'm Mr. Ten Below. Friends call me Snow Miser. Whatever I touch turns to snow in my clutch. I'm too much. Ah.